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4: Ranch weather. Clearing skies early this evening, low of 18. Mainly sunny tomorrow morning, high of 29, feeling 37 with Humidex. UV index very high. Partly cloudy tomorrow evening, 30% chance of showers becoming clear late and overnight, low of 16. Sunny Wednesday, high of 29. For your long-range weather forecast, visit theranch100.com.
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0: ranch weather. Clearing skies early this evening, low of 18. Mainly sunny tomorrow morning, high of 29, feeling 37 with humidex. UV index very high. Partly cloudy tomorrow evening, 30% chance of showers becoming clear late and overnight, low of 16. Sunny Wednesday, high of 29. Free long-range weather forecast, visit theranch100.com.
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0: ranch weather. Clearing skies early this evening, low of 18. Mainly sunny tomorrow morning, high of 29, feeling 37 with Humidex. UV index very high. Partly cloudy tomorrow evening, 30% chance of showers becoming clear late and overnight, low of 16. Sunny Wednesday, high of 29. Free long-range weather forecast, visit theranch100.com.
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0: ranch weather. Clearing skies early this evening, low of 18. Mainly sunny tomorrow morning, high of 29, feeling 37 with Humidex. UV index very high. Partly cloudy tomorrow evening, 30% chance of showers becoming clear late and overnight, low of 16. Sunny Wednesday, high of 29. Free long-range weather forecast, visit theranch100.com.
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0: Summer in Midwestern Ontario. The sun is shining, the drinks are cold, and 100.1 The Ranch is the soundtrack of summer. Correction, Burge. Technically, that was my soundtrack to summer. Didn't you just fall off a paddleboard? I was conducting marine weather research. You were trying to impress people doing yoga on the dock. The forecast clearly called for a 70% chance of looking cool. And a 100% chance of failing.
1: Whether you're on the beach, the cottage, the barbecue, or stuck behind a camper doing 60 in an 80 zone, 100.1 The Ranch is Midwestern Ontario's hottest country and your soundtrack of summer.

0: ranch weather. Clearing skies early this evening, low of 18. Mainly sunny tomorrow morning, high of 29, feeling 37 with humidex. UV index very high. Partly cloudy tomorrow evening, 30% chance of showers becoming clear late and overnight, low of 16. Sunny Wednesday, high of 29. For your long-range weather forecast, visit theranch100.com.
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0: ranch weather. Mainly sunny this morning, high of 29, feeling 37 with Humidex, UV index very high. Partly cloudy this evening, 30% chance of showers becoming clear late and overnight, low of 16. Sunny tomorrow morning, high of 29. Clear tomorrow evening, low of 19. Mix of sun and cloud Thursday, 40% chance of showers, high of 28. For your long-range weather forecast, visit theranch100.com.
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Your little boy and her, don't you worry about them. I've got them for now, see you soon, my friend. 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

0: Mornings on 100.1 The Ranch, Midwestern Ontario's hottest country. And now the news, weather, traffic, farm report, fishing conditions, pollen count, moon phase, and the exact percentage chance your barbecue gets rained out today.
1: Pal, people just want to know if they need a jacket.
0: They do. At precisely 7:42 this morning, temperatures will drop 3 degrees. Winds will shift northwest at 11 kilometers an hour, and someone in Listowel will complain about it on Facebook.
1: How do you even know that?
0: I know things, Burge. I'm basically the Google of Midwestern Ontario with a backwards hat.
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0: branch weather. Mainly sunny this morning, high of 29, feeling 37 with Humidex, UV index very high. Partly cloudy this evening, 30% chance of showers becoming clear late and overnight, low of 16. Sunny tomorrow morning, high of 29. Clear tomorrow evening, low of 19. Mix of sun and cloud Thursday, 40% chance of showers, high of 28. For your long-range weather forecast, visit theranch100.com.
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0: branch weather. Mainly sunny this morning, high of 29, feeling 37 with Humidex, UV index very high. Partly cloudy this evening, 30% chance of showers becoming clear late and overnight, low of 16. Sunny tomorrow morning, high of 29. Clear tomorrow evening, low of 19. Mix of sun and cloud Thursday, 40% chance of showers, high of 28. For your long-range weather forecast, visit theranch100.com.
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0: branch weather. Mainly sunny this morning, high of 29, feeling 37 with Humidex, UV index very high. Partly cloudy this evening, 30% chance of showers becoming clear late and overnight, low of 16. Sunny tomorrow morning, high of 29. Clear tomorrow evening, low of 19. Mix of sun and cloud Thursday, 40% chance of showers, high of 28. For your long-range weather forecast, visit theranch100.com.
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1: Also known as the season where I track humidity levels so precisely, I can tell you when your hair gives up on life.
0: Pal, it's just hot.
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0: That's the sound of summer right there.
2: Oh, you guys are really leaning into the summer vibe in the morning, huh?
0: Jackie!
2: Yeah, yeah, sunshine, road trips, lake days, very cute. But you know who's really carrying summer?
0: Don't say it.
2: Afternoon drive, when people are actually done working. Windows are down, ice cream's melting, and they're heading to the beach. That's my crowd.
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0: Traitor.
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0: ranch weather. Mainly sunny this morning, high of 29, feeling 37 with Humidex. UV index very high. Partly cloudy this evening, 30% chance of showers becoming clear late and overnight, low of 16. Sunny tomorrow morning, high of 29. Clear tomorrow evening, low of 19. Mix of sun and cloud Thursday, 40% chance of showers, high of 28. For your long-range weather forecast, visit theranch100.com.
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0: From the Ranch Newsroom, I'm Nick Powell. Over $69,000 in drugs has been seized after an investigation of trafficking controlled substances in Stratford. On June 16th, the Stratford Police Emergency Response Unit executed search warrants at a home on Ontario Street and a residence on Devon Street. Search resulted in dragging up 689.3 grams of cocaine, valued at $68,930, 8 grams of crystal meth, valued at $480, digital scales, and drug packaging. Police arrested four suspects, 31-year-old man, 24-year-old woman, 26-year-old man, and a 49-year-old man. 31-year-old and 24-year-old were held in custody for bail hearings, with the other two released with future court dates this month. With plenty of summer left, OPP are putting their focus on public for safety all around the aspects of being in and around the water. Summer on Lake Huron and elsewhere provides good times to enjoy the heat. Whether it just be a day at the beach, heading out in your canoe, or ripping around in the boat, there is plenty of things to keep in mind to ensure it's nothing but good times for you. Huron County OPP Constable Craig Solden says open alcohol on your boat is still prohibited unless you have the right things in place.
1: Now, one exception is if you have a vessel with a head or a bathroom on board and you're anchored, then you can sit and have open alcohol on the vessel. But obviously, we want to stress for the captain of the vessel, the ones responsible for the occupants on board, they have to remain sober because the impaired driving law applies to them.
0: So far, with OPP vessels out, Solden says a lot of people are compliant with the law when it comes to boating. Upper Grand District School Board of Director and CEO Peter Sovereign has announced his retirement. Sovereign, who will retire at the end of September, closes a career spanning over three decades in public education and public service. The school board says over the last 5 years, Sovereign provided steady and future-focused leadership through a period of significant change for public education. Current Associate Director Brent McDonald will be the newest director and CEO of the board. Brent started his education career in 1994, who in 2001 became vice principal of the board and principal of Priory Park Public School in 2010. The Township of Centre Wellington's inviting residents and businesses to help shape the future of the Bellwood Hall with a campaign kickoff to transform one of the township's most treasured gathering places. Centre Wellington is already committed to important improvements, which includes enhanced accessibility at the main entrance, a full interior renovation of the main hall, HVAC and electrical upgrades, and the installation of a new on-site sewage system. Mayor Sean Waters says with the support of the community, we can transform this beloved hall into an even more inviting place where people gather, celebrate, and enjoy the views of Bellwood Lake. The fundraising campaign has a goal of $200,000. The province is investing over $3 million to expand Made in Ontario wood manufacturing. The investment is built to add 13 jobs, retain 50 existing positions, and support another 100 jobs in the region. Provincial government's putting more than $3.3 million in Ontario truss and wall, expanding the production of wood building materials, and meet growing demand in the construction sector. Kevin Holland, Associate Minister of Forestry and Forest Products, says Ontario's forest sector businesses have manufactured high-quality construction materials for generations, establishing our province as a forest product leader within the G7. For these and other stories, visit our website at theranch100.com. Weather is next.
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0: Ranch weather, mainly sunny skies this morning, carrying later into the afternoon and a high 29 degrees, feeling close to 37 with the humidex and a UV index of 8 or very high. Partly cloudy skies later tonight, chance of showers with a low 16. Tomorrow, sunshine throughout the day, high 29 with clear skies Wednesday night and a low 19 degrees. A mix of sun and cloud throughout the day on Thursday, chance of showers, high 28. It's currently 19 degrees in Listowel, 18 in Mitchell, 19 in Palmerston. Find your full weather forecast online at theranch100.com.
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0: Trucking sports at the FIFA World Cup round of 16. The United States runs comes to an end, dropping 4-1 to Belgium. Spain knocks out Portugal. 1-0 win, advancing to the quarterfinals. The San Francisco Giants level the Toronto Blue Jays as Toronto falls 10-1. The New York Yankees take down the Tampa Bay Rays 5-1. And the LA Dodgers squeeze by Colorado 8-7. All eyes are in Toronto this morning as the Raptors will hold a conference with a, quote, special guest. It is widely expected Kyle Lowry, who's been considering retirement, will be said guest, signing a one-day contract and retire as a member of the Raptors. The 40-year-old spent the past 3 seasons with Philadelphia and long said he would retire a Toronto Raptor. The Ottawa Senators are said to be closing in on re-signing forward Claude Giroux. The 38-year-old banked 14 goals and 49 points in 82 games with Ottawa last season, not recording a point in the playoffs, as Ottawa was swept by the Carolina Hurricanes. And that is a look at sports. I'm Nick Powell.
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7: The TSX closed 62 points lower at 35,212. The S&P 500 gained 54 points to close at 7,537. The Dow Jones is up 155 points to finish the day at 53,055. While the NASDAQ closed at 26,121, 288 points higher. Crude remains unchanged at $68 a barrel. Gold rose $48 to $4,174 an ounce. And the Canadian dollar is trading at 70 cents U.S.
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0: Let's get this show on the road!
2: It's showtime.
10: Good morning, Ranch Country. Virgin Pal with you, 620. How was your night, pal?
11: Not too bad. Kind of sat around, didn't do a whole lot.
10: Some days those are the best days.
11: Oh, man. I do love me a good lazy day after a tiring Monday.
10: Absolutely. It was a busy week, too. I get it. Well, we're going to see a beautiful day today.
11: Love it.
10: Nothing but sunshine, a high of 29. Already sitting at 19 degrees, but it's not a muggy 19.
11: No, nothing too crazy. Of course, with the Humidex, we're going to push up to that 30 again, but that'll be, you know, late afternoon. So if you're going to be outside, make sure you're staying hydrated.
10: 226-622-7288. Just reach out to us at any time if you ever have any sort of news or traffic tip. Coming up in the show, it's Tuesday, so we're going to catch up with OPP Sergeant Jill Johnson for your OPP Minute. That always just after our 8:30 news. And if you've got a question for Jill or have a concern about something in the community, you can always reach out to us, join the conversation.
11: Yeah.
10: I will relay that to Jill. We do have two different contests on the go right now, a $25 DQ gift card. We also have Saturday bracelets for the Mount Forest Fireworks Festival.
11: Yep, that's going to be coming up here next week, and as we've talked about it before, it's one of the best events in Ontario to attend. Don't want to miss it.
10: Now, I did make an announcement yesterday, because going on the same weekend, I believe, is the Listowel Fair.
11: Yeah.
10: And we did get some passes for that as well. Those are weekend passes, two of them.
11: Mm-hmm. There's okay. So much going on in the summer, right? You can attend. It's tough to attend everything.
10: So we'll give you some details on how to take those home as well. For now, let's get into our Brainbuster question. 226-622-7288. Chime in or give us a ring here in studio. So more than a third of us will order this at a restaurant because we never make it at home.
11: Ooh, all right.
10: What is the answer we're looking for? You're like, no, my culinary skills end here, so I'll order that at a restaurant. Again, more than a third of us will order this at a restaurant because we never make it at home. What is the answer? Russell Dickerson on the way.
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0: Russell Dickerson, Worth Your Wild on 100.1 FM, Perth County's Hottest Country. Let's go through some of the answers we've gotten so far. Looking for a culinary dish you order at the restaurant because you never make it at home.
1: Mm-hmm.
0: Frog legs. It's a good guess.
1: Yeah.
0: That is a good guess.
1: Yeah, it's a real good one.
0: Frog legs are delicious, mm-hmm. I gotta say. Creme brulee. Not a fan.
1: Not a fan, eh?
0: Not a fan at all.
1: Mm.
0: No. And I've tried it from multiple different restaurants. It's just, maybe it's an acquired taste. It's not for me.
1: I like it, but it's certainly not on like my upper echelons of dessert.
0: No. It's like glass on the top and then mushy in the bottom. I'm like, yeah, no, just not for me. Onion rings, says John.
1: Ooh, that's a good one.
0: Onion rings mm-hmm. is a very good guess. Sushi?
1: Yep.
0: All right. Wouldn't trust myself to do sushi.
1: No.
0: No way. Very good guess. I mean, like, there are some fish, like, if you don't do it the right way, you can die.
1: Yeah.
0: So, yeah, be careful making sushi on your own. Hopefully you've had some culinary teachings going on there. Fettuccine Alfredo was a very popular answer. We got it four times.
1: All right.
0: Fettuccine Alfredo.
1: Okay.
0: It's an easy go-to when you go to an Italian restaurant because you know exactly what you're getting.
1: Mm-hmm.
0: If you're somebody who doesn't know a lot of Italian food, you're going to go with Old Faithful.
1: Absolutely.
0: So, hey, bring me a lasagna
1: or
0: bring me fettuccine Alfredo. It's a very good guess. Not the answer we're looking for. Dessert?
1: Okay. Yeah, that's fair.
0: Dessert? Good guess. Yeah. Like, we've talked about this before. You enjoy baking.
1: Mm-hmm.
0: I'm not a good baker.
1: Again, I have stupid amounts of bananas in my freezer. I can't use them because it's summertime. I am not turning that oven on.
0: No, that would be a bad idea. I would not recommend that.
1: Baking's cool.
0: Yeah, well, it's a good guess. It is not the answer that we're looking for either with dessert. Mm-hmm. Marlene chiming in here saying liver.
1: Oh.
0: She even sent me a gross face, so she's clearly not a fan. Yes, again, any sort of organ, maybe it's a mind over matter thing.
1: It has to be, right?
0: Because I don't know if it tastes drastically different. I haven't had liver since I was like 11 or 12.
1: It's been a long time. Absolutely not.
0: But you try it like once or twice, and you're like, yep, didn't like it both times.
1: Yep, not for me. Nope.
0: Not for me. Again, there's something about the consistency, I guess.
1: Yeah.
0: And
1: it's
0: just knowing I'm eating organs. I don't know.
1: Yeah, that too.
0: It's not for me.
1: It's just the mindset of knowing that's what you're eating.
0: But I know some people love liver.
1: Mm-hmm.
0: So, again, to each their own. Yep. You do you. Clubhouse sandwich.
1: Okay.
0: That's, like, again, the easiest order when you get to a restaurant.
1: Oh, 100%.
0: If you've never eaten there before, you're like, just bring me the Clubhouse.
1: Just bring me a Clubhouse, like a chicken Caesar wrap, something like that. Like, exactly. The good old reliable.
0: And when was the last time you made a Clubhouse sandwich at home?
1: Just ever?
0: Never.
1: Yeah.
0: Never once. Not once in my entire life. So, Marlene, that's the type of answer we're looking for. That is a great guess. Buzz chiming in. We know he's the brisket king, so he's saying brisket.
1: Yeah, all right.
0: If you don't have a smoker, you're probably not doing brisket, or you're not doing it right. That's for sure.
1: That's a good way to look at it.
0: Very good guess. Not the answer that we're looking for either. Wim's chiming in here from Belgium, and he probably doesn't like my take on creme brulee. he says either seafood or stew.
1: Ooh, all right.
0: Gosh, I haven't had a good stew in a long time.
1: See, I don't think that's ever been something I've ordered. I've actually never made a stew, but that's just because I trust my mother. She makes the best.
0: That's the thing. I can't say I've ever ordered stew in a restaurant, but it might not be as much of a mainstay in our restaurants here as it is in Europe.
1: Oh, absolutely. Yeah.
0: But when mom makes a stew?
1: Oh, yeah.
0: Oh, my goodness. You're filling up Tupperware containers.
1: Yeah, honestly.
0: You know, like literally so you can stock your freezer and always go back to them.
1: Whenever I came home from school and I saw that the slow cooker was out on the kitchen stove, I was like, thank God.
0: And you can smell it.
1: Oh, man.
0: Oh, man.
1: It was stew night.
0: Very, very good guess. Not the answer we're looking for. Eggs Benedict.
1: Ooh, that's a good one.
0: Tristone saying eggs Benedict. That is a very good guess as well. Because that's fancy eggs, you know?
1: Yeah.
0: Same with poached eggs.
1: Mm-hmm.
0: I'm not going through all that work.
1: Nah.
0: I boil my eggs.
1: Not going through the hassle, just too much work.
0: I'll scramble sometimes.
1: I prefer mine like sunny side up. You know, you put the lid on top of it. Boom.
0: Well, if you screw up your sunny side up, it's easy to turn them into scrambled.
1: Well, that's that too.
0: It's like, you break your yolks, be like, all right, I guess we're having scrambled.
1: It's like, I thought we were having sunny side. No, you said scrambled. What are you talking about?
0: Great guess with Eggs Benedict. We also got lasagna here. Isaac saying lasagna.
1: Right on.
0: That is a great guess. Because, again, it's a complicated dish. At least it looks complicated. I don't know.
1: I mean,
0: I know there's multiple layers. And I got to have a casserole dish, which I don't think I have.
1: And that's the thing. If you're making lasagna for other people and you tell them, like, oh, I used cottage cheese instead of ricotta, they'll fight you. That was the great debate last weekend with my friends. It's like, so lasagna, cottage cheese or ricotta?
0: Oh, wow.
1: And it was more heated than it needed to be.
0: You guys have culinary debates over there. Okay, I like it. Isaac also said cabbage rolls.
1: Ooh, all right.
0: So I grew up with Ukrainian family members, and cabbage rolls were kind of a mainstay. And again, sacrilegious, but I do not like cabbage rolls.
1: Depends, on my one side of the family, they're Hungarian. So cabbage rolls, were one.
0: Yep.
1: And it's not that I don't hate them. I just would never make them.
0: Okay.
1: It's just not my thing.
0: Okay.
1: Yeah.
0: We did get seafood a couple of times here as well. It's also a good guess. A pie.
1: Ooh, yeah.
0: So we got desserts, but it was broad. So just a pie.
1: Yeah.
0: I think I could probably make a pie. It just wouldn't be pretty.
1: I just wouldn't want to do it. Pie is great, but again, it's just like you said, just to make it, it's just like, meh.
0: It seems complicated.
1: Yeah.
0: Prime rib, says Kim. Oh, now we're talking.
1: That's what I'm talking about.
0: Yeah. Very good guess. Not our answer. Omelette, says Margaret.
1: All right. Yeah.
0: That's a great guess too, Margaret, but not the answer we're looking for. Ribs.
1: Oh, yeah.
0: I mean, once you've had ribs at Ribfest, everything that I cook is just a disappointment. I'm like, yeah, I can't do these right. Now, listen, there are certain things I know my way around, okay? If I'm grilling a steak, fine.
1: Yes.
0: But growing up, we didn't really grill a lot of racks of ribs. So it's kind of something you got to have that skill. You got to have the knowledge to do it. I mean, look at down south, right? Texas barbecue, it's like a religion.
1: It quite literally is. You have people lined up outside barbecue joints on like a Sunday. They'll be lining up at like 6 in the morning.
0: And think of like the skills that have been passed down from generation to generation to generation of those guys, right? It's like going to like a French bakery in Montreal.
1: Yeah.
0: You're like, the people there, they know what they're doing. You want to talk bagels? Go to Montreal, all right? New York's got nothing on Montreal.
1: No, they don't.
0: Well, it's already 6:34 here, so we're going to pick it up after the news. What do we have?
1: Well, the Township Center Wellington, they are looking to put some upgrades at the Bellwood Hall. And, of course, they are turning to the public, doing a bit of a fundraising initiative here.
0: Okay, Nick's got the details for us. We'll be back right after this. Keep those answers coming. Again, more than a third of us order this at a restaurant because we never make it at home.
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1: From the Ranch Newsroom, I'm Nick Powell. 35-year-old has had their license suspended following a crash in Post Lynch. July 2nd at around 5:30 p.m., police responded to a single vehicle rollover on Wellington Road 34. While interacting with the driver, police believed they had been drinking. Officers demanded a breath sample, which registered as a worn range. 35-year-old Brampton was charged with a 7-day license suspension, as well as with careless driving. Accused will appear in court in October. Wheeled garbage and recycling carts have arrived in North Huron. Residents, if they haven't already received their bins, should expect them by at least July 17th, as the township adopts a new way for garbage and recycling collection. First day of the new carts will be July 21st, with bag tags no longer being required after July 14th, with refunds available from the town hall. Garbage must be bagged before it is placed in their carts, but they do not need to be clear. Garbage bag tags will be used until July 14th. And the Township of Center Wellington's inviting residents and businesses to help shape the future of the Bellwood Hall with a campaign kickoff, transforming one of the township's most treasured gathering places. Center Wellington's committed to important improvements, including enhanced accessibility at the main entrance, a full interior renovation of the main hall, HVAC and electrical upgrades, and installation of a new on-site sewage system. Mayor Sean Waters says with the support of the community, they could transform this beloved hall into an even more inviting place where people gather, celebrate, and enjoy the views of Bellwood Lake. Fundraising campaign is our goal of $200,000. For these and other stories, visit our website at theranch100.com. Weather is next.
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4: Ranch weather, mainly sunny skies this morning, carrying later into the afternoon and a high 29 degrees, feeling close to 37 with the humidex and a UV index of 8 or very high. Partly cloudy skies later tonight, chance of showers with a low 16. Tomorrow, sunshine throughout the day, high 29 with clear skies Wednesday night and a low 19 degrees. A mix of sun and cloud throughout the day on Thursday. Chance of showers, high 28. It's currently 19 degrees in Listowel, 18 in Mitchell, 19 in Palmerston. Find your full weather forecast online at theranch100.com.
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4: Checking sports, nearing the end of the round of 16 at the FIFA World Cup, Spain blanks Portugal 1-0. Belgium advances to the quarterfinals, taking down the United States 4-1. The Toronto Blue Jays' struggles continue as they drop 10-1 to the San Francisco Giants. Other action saw the New York Yankees edge Tampa Bay 5-1. The LA Dodgers down the Colorado Rockies 8-7. And the Toronto Raptors are holding a conference later today. Many are expecting to see Kyle Lowry return to Toronto and retire as a member of the Raptors. The 40-year-old has been considering retirement and said he would ink a one-day contract with Toronto before retiring. He's been the past three seasons in Philadelphia. And that is a look at sports. I'm Nick Powell.
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0: Madeline Merlot on 100.1 FM. Looking for answers this morning for foods that you order at a restaurant because you never make them at home. Mm-hmm. So, French fries.
1: Okay.
0: French fries are a messy make at home. They you gotta have a deep fryer if you want to eat them right.
1: Yes.
0: I mean, if I'm gonna eat French fries, I'm not baking them in the oven. Come on. You gotta deep fry those bad boys. You go to any sort of restaurant, they're not cooking them in the oven, I promise you. Chicken parm.
1: Ooh, that's a good one.
0: Chicken parm is a good one as well. Because you got to bread the chicken. Yeah, you got to make the sauce.
1: It's a whole production to make them.
0: Yes, that is a very good guess. Chicken wings.
1: Really good one right there as well.
0: I will make chicken wings at home sometimes.
1: Yeah.
0: Like if there's like a big hockey game on or something and I know friends are coming over, I'll make a bunch of wings. It's a good guess though. Poutine. Never make it at home. Ever.
1: Yeah, no. Never.
0: Ever. Because I got to make the gravy. I got to go buy cheese curds and everything else. Yeah. Unless you're just going to put shredded cheese on it. That's not poutine.
1: That is not a poutine.
0: No.
1: That'd be a restaurant. That's a lesson for the restaurants out there. Don't call it that.
0: No. Put cheese curds on it or it's not curds poutine. On it. and the squeakier, the better.
1: Absolutely.
0: Nachos, says John.
1: That's a good one right there.
0: Nachos is a very good guess. Salmon.
1: Okay.
0: I do cook a fair bit of salmon, but it's a very good guess as well. Stir fry.
1: Ooh, all right.
0: My father, love him to death. He's the best. Mm. But when my parents first split up, you could tell he was a man who had never had to take care of himself. We ate stir fry every night for a month.
1: Damn.
0: I swear to God. Pre-packaged stir fries that he could throw into a giant wok, cook them up. They were delicious for the first couple weeks.
1: Eat it every single day for
0: not exaggerating, dude. Not exaggerating. Yeah, haven't had stir fry in a long time. Veal cutlet, says Marlene.
1: Ooh, all right.
0: Marlene, great guess.
1: Mm-hmm.
0: Not the answer we're looking for. Neither one of us will eat veal.
1: No, can't.
0: Quesadillas.
1: All right. Yeah.
0: I love Mexican food. I don't know how to make it.
1: Quesadillas aren't overly difficult to make, especially like if you've got one of those presses, it makes your life so much easier. Okay. But if you're doing it over the stove, stuff like that, it is possible. A bit of a production, but it can be done.
0: Soup is a great guess as well.
1: Oh, yeah.
0: Soup is also a great guess. If it's not coming in a can, I'm not making it at
1: exactly.
0: all.
1: And a good soup does take a fair amount of time to get her going.
0: Yeah, well, you got to make your own broth and everything else.
1: Yeah, it's got to steep and all that. Yeah.
0: Yeah, put some fresh ingredients in there for sure. I'm getting hungry, I got to say. All of these are great.
1: Yeah, they're phenomenal.
0: All of these are great guesses. Let's really simplify here, okay? Heavy on the produce.
1: We're getting heavy on the produce.
0: Heavy on the produce here.
1: All right.
0: Making it, or not making it at home, ordering it at a restaurant because you never make it at home. 226-622-7288. Kane Brown here. Got some miles on it.
2: New truck, big lift.

0: Good morning, The Ranch.
1: Hey, it's me again. Didn't you get the answer yet?
0: Welcome back, Tom. Not yet. Well, I'm probably in our text message line here. You know us. We got to go through 100 of them. So what do you think, Tom?
1: A milkshake.
0: A milkshake?
1: Yeah.
0: Okay. That is a great guess. You probably didn't hear our hint, though. So milkshake is a very good guess.
2: Oh, it is good, yeah.
0: Because I'm not going to make that at home.
2: I'm not putting all that in my blender.
0: No. No. Plus, like, no matter how much work you put into it at home, it's not going to be as good as it would if you went to DQ.
2: No, not at all.
0: DQ is the most superior ice cream on the face of the planet, all right? Tom, great guess. The hint I gave was that we're heavy on the produce here.
1: Heavy on the produce.
0: Heavy on the produce. Not making it at home, ordering it at a restaurant. It's simple enough to put together.
1: A Caesar.
0: What is a Caesar?
1: A Caesar salad.
0: A salad.
2: Yeah.
0: That is the answer we're looking for. A salad.
2: Mm-hmm.
0: 35% of the people who responded said they only order salad at a restaurant because they never make it at home.
1: I close to fit into that category myself.
0: Oh, really?
2: All right.
0: Okay. Yeah. See, my mom made Caesar salad all the time when I was growing up.
2: Oh, it's like
0: all the time.
2: So simple to do.
0: But how often are you actually doing it? That's the question, right? So
2: produce is expensive.
0: It is expensive.
2: Yeah, that's expensive. What keeps me at bay, and it's like you got to use it when you buy it.
0: You know what? You got to get like a little backyard garden going.
2: I want one so bad, man.
0: Nick Powell, the Green Thumb.
2: God, I want a garden so bad.
0: I drive by the community garden here in Listowel all the time and think I'm just going to go out there and start planting stuff.
2: Yeah,
0: Tom.
1: I got some tomato plants growing this year, so
0: you
1: hopefully
0: do.
1: I'm going to get them. Yeah,
0: all right. Nice. How they looking, Tom?
1: Two of them are not too bad. The other two are kind of iffy.
0: Well, when they're finished, you'll have to let us take a gander, all right?
1: All right, sounds good.
0: Okay, buddy. Well, very well done. You're a Brainbuster champion this morning. Thanks so much for the call, Tom.
1: Perfect. Thank you.
0: All right. Cheers, pal. Bye-bye.
1: Yeah, bye.
0: And there we go. Good friend of the show, Tom, figured it out here this morning. Salad is what we were looking for.
2: I want a garden, man.
0: Could be a mixed garden salad, could be a Caesar salad, maybe even a Cobb salad.
2: Oh, yeah.
0: But that is the answer. So 35% of people who responded said never make that at home. That's why they always order it at a restaurant.
2: Well, I'll be damned.
0: And yes, we need to get Nick Powell some overalls.
2: Mm-hmm.
0: Maybe a straw wicker hat, a little scarecrow friend so you have someone to talk to while you're out there. Piece of straw hanging out of your mouth, you know?
2: Yeah, man.
0: Really look the part.
2: Absolutely.
0: Bellamy Brothers on The Ranch.

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1: From the Ranch Newsroom, I'm Nick Powell. A 35-year-old has had their license suspended after a crash in Puslinch. July 2nd at around 5:30 p.m., Wellington County OPP responded to a single vehicle rollover on Wellington Road 34. During interactions with the driver, officers believed they had been drinking. Officers demanded a breath sample, registering a worn range. 35-year-old Brampton was given a 7-day license suspension and charged with careless driving. Accused will appear in court in October. With plenty of summer left, OPP are putting their focus on the public for safety around all aspects in and around the water. Summer on Lake Huron and elsewhere provides good times to enjoy the heat. Whether it's just a day at the beach, heading out on your canoe, or ripping around in the boat, there is plenty to keep in mind to ensure it is nothing but good times for you. Huron County OPP Constable Craig Solden says open alcohol on your boat is still prohibited unless you have the right things in place.
2: Now, one exception is if you have a vessel with a head or a bathroom on board and you're anchored, then you can sit and have open alcohol on the vessel. But obviously, we want to stress for the captain of the vessel, the ones responsible for the occupants on board, they have to remain sober because the impaired driving law applies to them.
1: So far, with OPP vessels out, Solden says a lot of people are compliant with the law when it comes to boating. Wheeled garbage and recycling carts have arrived in North Huron. Residents, if they haven't already received their carts, should expect them by at least July 17th as the township adopts a new way for garbage and recycling collection. The first day with these new carts will be July 21st, with bag tags no longer required after July 14th, with refunds being available from the town hall. Garbage must be bagged before it is placed in their carts, but do not need to be clear. Carts should be placed at the end of the driveway or edge of the sidewalk with 2 to 3 feet of space between and no obstructions on the road. Garbage bag tags will be used until July 14th. Peter Sovereign, the Director of Education and CEO for the Upper Grand District School Board, has announced his retirement. Sovereign ends his time, which spanned over 3 decades in public education and public service. In a release, the school board says over the last 5 years, Sovereign provided steady and future-focused leadership in a period of significant change for public education. Sovereign will be retiring at the end of September, with Brent McDonald being named as the next director and CEO of the board. McDonald, the current associate director, started his education career in 1994, who in 2001 became vice principal of the board, principal of Priory Park Public School in 2010. And the province is investing over $3 million to expand Made in Ontario wood manufacturing. Investments built at 13 jobs, retain 50 existing positions, and support another 100 jobs in the region. The provincial government's putting more than $3.3 million in Ontario Truss and Wall, expanding the production of wood building materials and meet growing demand in the construction sector. Kevin Holland, Associate Minister of Energy and Forestry and Forest Products, says Ontario's forest sector businesses have manufactured high-quality construction materials for generations, establishing the province as a forest product leader in the G7. For these and other stories, visit our website at theranch100.com. Weather is next.
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1: Ranch weather, mainly sunny skies this morning, carrying later into the afternoon and a high 29 degrees, feeling close to 37 with a humidex and a UV index of 8 or very high. Partly cloudy skies later tonight, chance of showers with a low 16. Tomorrow, sunshine throughout the day, high 29 with clear skies Wednesday night and a low 19 degrees. A mix of sun and cloud throughout the day on Thursday, chance of showers, high 28. It's currently 19 degrees in Listowel, 18 in Mitchell, 19 in Palmerston. Find your full weather forecast online at theranch100.com.
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1: Trucking sports at the FIFA World Cup round of 16. The United States runs comes to an end, dropping 4-1 to Belgium. Spain knocks out Portugal. 1-0 win, advancing to the quarterfinals. San Francisco Giants level the Toronto Blue Jays as Toronto falls 10-1. The New York Yankees take down the Tampa Bay Rays 5-1. And the LA Dodgers squeezed by Colorado 8-7. All eyes are in Toronto this morning as the Raptors will hold a conference with a, quote, special guest. It is widely expected Kyle Lowry, who's been considering retirement, will be said guest, signing a one-day contract and retire as a member of the Raptors. The 40-year-old spent the past three seasons with Philadelphia and long said he would retire a Toronto Raptor. The Ottawa Senators are said to be closing in on re-signing forward Claude Giroux. The 38-year-old banked 14 goals and 49 points in 82 games with Ottawa last season, not recording a point in the playoffs, as Ottawa was swept by the Carolina Hurricanes. And that is a look at sports. I'm Nick Powell.
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Luke Combs on the Ranch and 714. Right now, sitting at 20 degrees, could see some fog patches out there this morning, so be careful on the roads. Our high is 29. With the Humidex, though, it is going to get muggy out there. A high of 35. Just reach out to us again, 226-622-7288 with your traffic tips. On the way in this hour, we're going to play Breakfast Scrambler for a $25 DQ gift card. Your good news file, brought to you by Van Allen Insurance, is also on the way. And remember, we are going to be giving away some passes for the Mount Forest Fireworks Festival. Not sure if we'll get to that here in our 7 a.m. hour or in our 8 a.m. hour, but make sure you have your phone ready. OPP Sergeant Jill Johnson coming up, too.

0: 7:23. Let's do this, Ranch Country Tim, for our morning laugh.
1: Who are we working with here today?
0: This morning's morning laugh is coming from John Reap, who I don't think we've ever featured before.
1: Yeah, first timer here.
0: But it was topical.
1: Okay.
0: Because we were talking about a few of these things, actually. Fried foods, of course.
1: Mm-hmm.
0: And fairs.
1: Ooh, all right.
0: So here's John on fair food, which is the best food.
1: Damn right.
0: And NASCAR.
2: They can make anything taste good at a fair, because they fry everything. They fry apples, they fry ice cream, they fry Snickers bars, they have fried dough. How far down on the fry chain do you think they got before some guy's, man, we're out of stuff to fry? And somebody's like, no, we ain't either. I've been waiting for this moment. Fry that dough right there. Fry that dough. Put some powdered sugar on it. They will eat it. And it's delicious. But we do have our big time entertainment in small towns. We practically invented NASCAR, right? Yeah, and I do like NASCAR. I'll tell you what it means. This is actually what NASCAR stands for. National Association of Stock Car Auto Racing. That's right. Did you hear that? Stock Car Auto Racing. Car, automobile, racing. It says car twice. That's how much they love cars. But that's like saying, yeah, I played for the NFFFL. Mm-hmm. You know, the National Football League.
0: I never knew that's what NASCAR stood for.
1: Yeah, learn something new every day.
0: But doesn't shock me that they use the word car twice. Car and auto racing. Okay, traffic and weather is coming up. Working on our list of Brainbuster Champions. We'll have that for you shortly. Don't go anywhere.
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8: Hi, this is Little Big Town.
9: Isn't it time to find out about traffic and weather yet?
10: Ranch traffic, mainly sunny skies this morning. A high 29 degrees for the afternoon, feeling close to 37 with the Humidex. Roads are bare and dry with clear visibility. Canada Company Road from North Line to Beechwood Line just outside of Walton remains closed for asphalt paving.
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0: 7:30. It is that time. Nick Powell will get us into our news. Before he does that, though, we've got our list of Brainbuster champs here.
1: Sure do.
0: Tom had the answer this morning, gave us a ring with it. Very well done, Tom. And Shauna in the winner's circle. Great nice. Job. John Erskine is on our list this morning, as he usually is. Mm-hmm. And Ron also had the answer. Isaac, great job. Matt Burlett, very well done. And Marlene is a Brainbuster champion this morning.
1: Nice.
0: Donna had the answer as well. Great job, Donna. And Joe is in the winner's circle. Mm-hmm. Sandra had the answer. Deanna, also a Brainbuster champion. And Tammy, great job. Rounding things out for us, Trish Stone, Mansell,
1: nice,
0: and Margaret. How about our Facebook page?
1: Fair amount of guesses here on the Facebook page. Love to see that. But just one winner here this morning. It is Joyce Melnick, correctly guessing with salad.
0: Joyce, great job. All right. Well, thanks so much for getting those answers in. Love going through them, especially for a question like today where you get some interesting ones.
1: Yeah.
0: Did get me hungry, though. Gotta say.
1: 100%.
0: We're not going with a food-related question tomorrow. What do we have in our 7:30 news?
1: The Upper Grand District School Board announcing Peter Saverin. He's the Director of Education. He's also the CEO. He's going to be retiring at the end of September.
0: Find Nick's full news stories on our website, theranch100.com, sitting at 20 degrees.
1: From the Ranch Newsroom, I'm Nick Powell. Over $69,000 in drugs has been seized after an investigation of trafficking controlled substances in Stratford. On June 16th, the Stratford Police Emergency Response Unit executed search warrants at a home on Ontario Street and residence on Devon Street. The search warrants dug up 689.3 grams of cocaine, valued at $68,930, 8 grams of crystal meth, valued at $480, digital scales, and drug packaging. Police arrested four suspects, with a 31-year-old and 24-year-old being held in custody for bail hearings, while 26-year-old and 49-year-old were released with future court dates this month. Upper Grand District School Board Director of Education and CEO Peter Saverin has announced his retirement. Saverin, who will retire at the end of September, closes a career spanning over three decades in public education and public service. Current Associate Director Brent McDonald will be the newest director and CEO of the board. Brent started his education career in 1994, who in 2001 became vice principal of the board and principal of Priory Park Public School in 2010. And the Township of Center Wellington is inviting residents and businesses to help shape the future of the Bellwood Hall with a campaign kickoff transforming one of the township's most treasured gathering places. Center Wellington's already committed to important improvements, which includes enhanced accessibility at the main entrance, a full interior renovation of the main hall, HVAC and electrical upgrades, and the installation of a new on-site sewage system. A fundraising campaign's launched with a goal of $200,000. For these and other stories, visit our website at theranch100.com. Weather is next.
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1: Ranch weather, mainly sunny skies this morning, carrying later into the afternoon and a high 29 degrees, feeling close to 37 with a humidex and a UV index of 8 or very high. Partly cloudy skies later tonight, chance of showers with a low 16. Tomorrow, sunshine throughout the day, high 29 with clear skies Wednesday night and a low 19 degrees. A mix of sun and cloud throughout the day on Thursday, chance of showers, high 28. It's currently 19 degrees in Listowel, 18 in Mitchell, 19 in Palmerston. Find your full weather forecast online at theranch100.com.
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1: Checking sports, nearing the end of the round of 16 at the FIFA World Cup, Spain blanks Portugal 1-0. Belgium advances to the quarterfinals, taking down the United States 4-1. The Toronto Blue Jays' struggles continue as they drop 10-1 to the San Francisco Giants. Other action saw the New York Yankees edge Tampa Bay 5-1, the LA Dodgers down the Colorado Rockies 8-7. And the Toronto Raptors are holding a conference later today, and many are expecting to see Kyle Lowry return to Toronto and retire as a member of the Raptors. The 40-year-old has been considering retirement and said he would ink a one-day contract with Toronto before retiring. He's spent the past three seasons in Philadelphia. And that is a look at sports. I'm Nick Powell.
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9: Welcome to the Good News File, brought to you by Van Allen Insurance. John Nader, Member of Parliament for the riding of Perth Wellington, shared thanks to a local newspaper journalist who is retiring after more than 40 years in the business. The congratulations was to Pat Raftus, who both began and concluded his journalism career with the Listable banner. Throughout his four decades of work, he has covered all of the news, both good and bad, in communities across the region. MP Nader said that Pat was always fair in his writing and his reporting will be missed. He wished all the best for Pat to enjoy retirement. For a great photo of MP John Nader with Pat, you can find John Nader on Facebook. This has been your Good News File.
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0: Westport Union on 100.1 FM. Big thanks again to Van Allen Insurance being the sponsors of our Good News File. We'll have another one of those for you tomorrow. But I think we've made them wait long enough. Let's play Breakfast Scrambler.
1: Yes, sir. Chance to qualify for a $25 DQ gift card.
0: All you have to do is tell Nick and I what this song is.

0: 226-622-7288. He's a very popular artist right now.
1: Oh, yeah.
0: Blowing up. 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There's got to be somebody out there in ranch country who knows exactly what this is. Don't be shy. We don't bite. Pick up the phone.

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9: Hi, this is Trace Adkins. Isn't it time to find out about traffic and weather yet?
10: Ranch traffic, mainly sunny skies this morning. A high 29 degrees for the afternoon, feeling close to 37 with the Humidex. Roads are bare and dry with clear visibility. Canada Company Road from North Line to Beechwood Line just outside of Walton remains closed for asphalt paving.
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0: Welcome back to the show, Trish Stone. How are you?
1: I'm pretty good, and you?
0: Not too bad, thanks. Not too bad. Trish, you have had some pretty good run of luck recently with our contesting here. Let's get you in on this draw, too. What's our song?
1: Sounds Like the Radio.
0: Yes, that is exactly what we're looking for. Zach Top, I mean, he is somehow bringing back the sound of the 90s one song at
2: a
0: time.
2: Right.
0: Love that guy. Think he's fantastic. How do you feel about Zach Top, Trish?
1: Actually, I do like the 90s, so yes, he's doing pretty good.
0: It's like the closest thing we're going to get to Alan Jackson again, I think. So, very well done. You are qualified now for a $25 DQ gift card. We will call our winner on Friday, and then I guess you can send your hubby down to pick it up, all right?
1: What, so he can enjoy it?
0: Yeah, he doesn't come home for a couple hours when he shows up. He's got ice cream around his mouth.
1: Exactly.
0: They were all out of gift cards. That's awesome. Well, say hi to him for us. We wish you the best of luck, okay?
1: Okay, thank
0: all
1: you.
0: All right, Trish, thank you. We'll talk to you
1: all
0: soon.
1: Right.
0: All right, bye-bye.
1: Bye-bye.
0: She's awesome. Good friend of the show, Trish Stone, and she's now officially in on that draw. So we've got our first two names. We'll take three more qualifiers throughout the week and then give out another one going all summer long because Dairy Queen's awesome.
2: Damn right they are.
0: I like when you're my hype man. It's fun. 801, what do we have?
2: Hey, I haven't had the chance to tell you this today. Happy Kyle Lowry Day.
0: Happy Kyle Lowry Day.
2: Yeah,
0: how awesome is that?
2: This is going to be a cool little conference.
0: You know
2: what would
0: be crazy if he flipped the script and was like, I ain't retiring. I'm
2: Run
0: playing.
2: It Run it back. One more year.
0: I'm playing. And then DeMar signs too. I think DeMar might come back. You never know.
2: I guess we'll see what happens.
0: He just got waived.
2: Yeah, but I guess we'll see. But it is Kyle Lowry Day in Toronto and I guess all of Canada. As far as those local news headlines, OPP just always highlighting the importance of water and beach safety. Whether you're out there having a beach day or out on the boat, there are some things you should keep in mind while you're out there.
0: Okay, Nick will take us through that and more. We'll be back after this. We're going to get to some birthdays soon, too. So if you do have a submission, call or text us now.
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2: From the Ranch Newsroom, I'm Nick Powell. Over $69,000 in drugs has been seized after an investigation of trafficking controlled substances in Stratford. On June 16th, the Stratford Police Emergency Response Unit executed search warrants at a home on Ontario Street and a residence on Devon Street. Search resulted in digging up 689.3 grams of cocaine, valued at $68,930, 8 grams of crystal meth, valued at $480, digital scales, and drug packaging. Police arrested four suspects, 31-year-old man, 24-year-old woman, 26-year-old man, and a 49-year-old man. 31-year-old and 24-year-old were held in custody for bail hearings, with the other two released with future court dates this month. With plenty of summer left, OPP are putting their focus on public for safety all around the aspects of being in and around the water. Summer on Lake Huron and elsewhere provides good times to enjoy the heat, whether it just be a day at the beach, heading out in your canoe, or ripping around in the boat. There is plenty of things to keep in mind to ensure it's nothing but good times for you. Huron County OPP Constable Craig Solden says open alcohol on your boat is still prohibited unless you have the right things in place.
4: Now, one exception is if you have a vessel with a head or a bathroom on board and you're anchored, then you can sit and have open alcohol on the vessel. But obviously, we want to stress for the captain of the vessel, the ones responsible for the occupants on board, they have to remain sober because the impaired driving law applies to them.
2: So far, with OPP vessels out, Solden says a lot of people are compliant with the law when it comes to boating. Upper Grand District School Board of Director and CEO Peter Sovereign has announced his retirement. Sovereign, who will retire at the end of September, closes a career spanning over three decades in public education and public service. The school board says over the last 5 years, Sovereign provided steady and future-focused leadership through a period of significant change for public education. Current Associate Director Brent McDonald will be the newest director and CEO of the board. Brent started his education career in 1994, who in 2001 became vice principal of the board and principal of Priory Park Public School in 2010. The Township of Center Wellington's inviting residents and businesses to help shape the future of the Bellwood Hall with a campaign kickoff to transform one of the township's most treasured gathering places. Center Wellington is already committed to important improvements, which includes enhanced accessibility at the main entrance, a full interior renovation of the main hall, HVAC and electrical upgrades, and the installation of a new on-site sewage system. Mayor Sean Waters says, with the support of the community, we can transform this beloved hall into an even more inviting place where people gather, celebrate, and enjoy the views of Bellwood Lake. The fundraising campaign has a goal of $200,000. The province is investing over $3 million to expand Made in Ontario wood manufacturing. The investment is built to add 13 jobs, retain 50 existing positions, and support another 100 jobs in the region. Provincial government's putting more than $3.3 million in Ontario Truss and Wall, expanding the production of wood building materials and meet growing demand in the construction sector. Kevin Holland, Associate Minister of Forestry and Forest Products, says Ontario's forest sector businesses have manufactured high-quality construction materials for generations, establishing our province as a forest product leader within the G7. For these and other stories, visit our website at theranch100.com. Weather is next.
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2: Ranch weather, mainly sunny skies this morning, carrying later into the afternoon and a high 29 degrees, feeling close to 37 with a humidex and a UV index of 8 or very high. Partly cloudy skies later tonight, chance of showers with a low 16. Tomorrow, sunshine throughout the day, high 29 with clear skies Wednesday night and a low 19 degrees. A mix of sun and cloud throughout the day on Thursday, chance of showers, high 28. It's currently 19 degrees in Listowel, 18 in Mitchell, 19 in Palmerston. Find your full weather forecast online at theranch100.com.
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2: Chugging sports at the FIFA World Cup round of 16, the United States runs comes to an end, dropping 4-1 to Belgium. Spain knocks out Portugal, 1-0 win, advancing to the quarterfinals. San Francisco Giants level the Toronto Blue Jays as Toronto falls 10-1. New York Yankees take down the Tampa Bay Rays 5-1. And the LA Dodgers squeezed by Colorado 8-7. All eyes are in Toronto this morning as the Raptors will hold a conference with a, quote, special guest. It is widely expected Kyle Lowry, who's been considering retirement, will be said guest, signing a one-day contract and retire as a member of the Raptors. The 40-year-old spent the past three seasons with Philadelphia, long said he would retire a Toronto Raptor. The Ottawa Senators are said to be closing in on re-signing forward Claude Giroux. The 38-year-old banked 14 goals and 49 points in 82 games with Ottawa last season, not recording a point in the playoffs, as Ottawa was swept by the Carolina Hurricanes. And that is a look at sports. I'm Nick Powell.
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0: Zach Top, sounds like the radio on 100.1 FM. That was our Breakfast Scrambler. Into our idiom hour, we got to get some birthdays going. And if you have a submission, we want to hear from you.
1: Absolutely. We've always got room for those local submissions. And let this be a reminder, if you did submit through our website, the best thing you can do is reach out to us in studio. Make sure that we got it and we can get it out there for you.
0: I wish technology cooperated, Ranch
1: Country. Yeah.
0: We have racked our brains. We have wrung our hands trying to figure out the website for 6 years now. Sometimes it comes through
1: and sometimes it doesn't. It's just the way it goes.
0: Don't know why. So yes, if you did submit through the website, never hurts to double check with us. Tuesdays are always a special treat because we've got OPP Sergeant Jill Johnson coming up. That'll be after our 8:30 news. We are going to play Breakfast Scrambler as well. And right now, want to give you a cue to text. So if you would like to head to the Mount Forest Fireworks Festival, that is going to be running the 16th through the 19th. We need your first and last name and fireworks right now in a text message. We'll pick one person. Again, first and last name and fireworks. We'll get you in on that draw. Post Malone on the Ranch.

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1: 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Mm-hmm. 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We like hearing from you anyway.
2: Absolutely.
1: 226-622-7288. So, first on our list, we want to wish a very happy birthday to Maddie Marlowe.
2: All right.
1: Half of Maddie and Tay, turning 31 years old today. Allie Brooke of Fifth Harmony turns 33 years old. And Jack Whitehall is turning 38 years old. Catch him on the new Peacock series, The Burbs.
2: Yeah.
1: Which is a remake of the Tom Hanks flick, of course. Next, a very happy birthday to Michelle Kwan,
2: nice.
1: Figure skater, Olympic medalist, turning 46 years old. Jim Gaffigan, one of our favorite comedians here on the ranch. He's turning 60 years old. Very family friendly.
2: Yeah.
1: Can always count on him. Very happy birthday going out to Doc Severinsen as well, the band leader on Johnny Carson's Tonight Show for 25 years. He retired the day Johnny did. Happy birthday to all of them. How are we looking for locals, Mr. Powell?
2: It doesn't look like we have any locals here this morning, but as always, if that has changed, you reach out and we can take care of that there for you.
1: Well, I do have one.
2: Oh, all right.
1: My younger brother, Carson, the one directly below me, is celebrating his birthday. We're only a couple years apart. So he's turning 35 years old today.
2: He's just a youngin'.
1: Yes, he's just a baby. Carson, happy birthday. Love you very much. And I will see you soon. He's probably hanging out with my mom right now, who flew in from Nova Scotia just to see him.
2: Nice.
1: Never does that for my birthday.
2: Well, the youngest gets all the love. Speaking from experience.
1: She's here to see us children. shout out to Matt Broadhacker as well. Good friend of the show. Haven't heard from him for a bit. I know he's on a different work schedule now, but it is his birthday as well.
2: Nice.
1: So I want to wish Matt a very happy birthday from all of us here at the ranch. Traffic and weather coming up right after this.
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10: Hey everybody, this is Blake Shelton.
11: Isn't it time to find out about the traffic and weather yet?
10: Ranch traffic, mainly sunny skies this morning. A high 29 degrees for the afternoon, feeling close to 37 with humidex. Roads are bare and dry with clear visibility. Canada Company Road from North Line to Beechwood Line just outside of Walton remains closed for asphalt paving.
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0: Take it like a man, Nick Pell.
1: Okay.
0: All right. You're on 100.1 FM. 8:31, I believe. OPP Sergeant Jill Johnson will be joining. And there goes my phone line. So, what do we have here?
1: Well, over in North Huron, if you live in North Huron, you may have noticed that your wheeled garbage and recycling carts have arrived for the new collection dates. If they haven't, don't worry. They are going to be expected by July 17th as North Huron transitions to a different collection style.
0: Okay. Nick has the details on that and more for us. You can always find his full news stories on our website, theranch100.com. Still to come, we are going to play Breakfast Scrambler and OPP Sergeant Jill Johnson right after this.
1: From the Ranch Newsroom, I'm Nick Powell. 35-year-old has had their license suspended following a crash in Postlynch. July 2nd at around 5:30 p.m., police responded to a single vehicle rollover on Wellington Road 34. While interacting with the driver, police believed they had been drinking. Officers demanded a breath sample, which registered as a worn range. 35-year-old Brampton was charged with a 7-day license suspension, as well as with careless driving. Accused will appear in court in October. Wheeled garbage and recycling carts have arrived in North Huron. Residents, if they haven't already received their bins, should expect them by at least July 17th, as the township adopts a new way for garbage and recycling collection. First day of the new carts will be July 21st, with bag tags no longer being required after July 14th, with refunds available from the town hall. Garbage must be bagged before it is placed in their carts, but they do not need to be clear. Garbage bag tags will be used until July 14th. And the Township of Center Wellington's inviting residents and businesses to help shape the future of the Bellwood Hall with a campaign kickoff, transforming one of the township's most treasured gathering places. Center Wellington's committed to important improvements, including enhanced accessibility at the main entrance, a full interior renovation of the main hall, HVAC and electrical upgrades, and installation of a new on-site sewage system. Mayor Sean Waters says with the support of the community, they could transform this beloved hall into an even more inviting place where people gather, celebrate, and enjoy the views of Bellwood Lake. Fundraising campaign is our goal of $200,000. For these and other stories, visit our website at theranch100.com. Weather is next.
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1: Ranch weather, mainly sunny skies this morning, carrying later into the afternoon and a high 29 degrees, feeling close to 37 with a humidex and a UV index of 8 or very high. Partly cloudy skies later tonight, chance of showers with a low 16. Tomorrow, sunshine throughout the day, high 29 with clear skies Wednesday night and a low 19 degrees. A mix of sun and cloud throughout the day on Thursday, chance of showers, high 28. It's currently 19 degrees in Listowel, 18 in Mitchell, 19 in Palmerston. Find your full weather forecast online at theranch100.com.
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1: Chugging sports at the FIFA World Cup round of 16, the United States runs comes to an end, dropping 4-1 to Belgium. Spain knocks out Portugal, 1-0 win, advancing to the quarterfinals. The San Francisco Giants level the Toronto Blue Jays as Toronto falls 10-1. The New York Yankees take down the Tampa Bay Rays 5-1. And the LA Dodgers squeeze by Colorado 8-7. All eyes are in Toronto this morning as the Raptors will hold a conference with a, quote, special guest. It is widely expected Kyle Lowry, who's been considering retirement, will be said guest, signing a one-day contract and retire as a member of the Raptors. The 40-year-old spent the past three seasons with Philadelphia and long said he would retire a Toronto Raptor. The Ottawa Senators are said to be closing in on re-signing forward Claude Giroux. He 38-year-old banked 14 goals and 49 points in 82 games with Ottawa last season, not recording a point in the playoffs, as Ottawa was swept by the Carolina Hurricanes. And that is a look at sports. I'm Nick Powell.
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0: This is Ranch Country, another edition of your OPP Minute. Graciously joined by OPP Sergeant Jill Johnson. How are you, Jill?
1: Yeah, I'm doing all right today. How about you, Brennan?
0: I am good, thank you. How was Canada Day? First, we'll start with your personal Canada Day.
1: You know what? It was hot. It was great. That was always great events put on by the Atwood Lions there. So we got to check out the fireworks and I was involved with the parade. So yeah, it was great.
0: Well, now let's put on our OPP hat. How was Canada Day as far as following the rules?
1: You know, for the most part, I think everything was pretty good over the last, week and a bit. There's been a few things going on, including we've had some impaired drivers charge. I mean, these are things that happen all the time, but, I've seen a couple of those come in. And then there was a motorcyclist injured in a collision as well. Some other serious collisions going on. It's been busy that way, for sure.
0: Now, there's this story going around about a fraud case that's pretty close to home because their target was our friends at the Ag Society.
1: Yeah, so this is something we're investigating now. Somebody impersonating them, trying to get money through, like, I think it's a vendor situation where they're trying to get people to become vendors at events and pay money for that. So just, if anybody sees this stuff or if you get noticed or you're thinking that this something about this is off, please, think twice before A, sending money or, looking into it a little bit more, letting us know, things like that, or contacting the organization directly rather than through being solicited, I guess, if it's something that, just doesn't quite seem right. There's all sorts of these types of things happening, but it is so unfortunate that it's an organization that, does such great things for our community, especially with the fair coming up. And if anybody has information about who might be doing this, it's hard to say whether it is someone local or, somebody, more broad. It's hard to say.
0: Chatting with OPP Sergeant Jill Johnson here for your OPP Minute. Jill, what are Yippie students?
1: So these are students that people are going to see around our community coming up. So a lot of them just started this week and they're spread all over the province, actually. But we do have one working in Perth County, a couple in Wellington County. So depending on where people are, they might see them out and about. They're aged 15 to 18 and it's through this special program called Youth in Policing Initiative, which is where the Yippie acronym comes from. But they are students that are hired to work with the OPP throughout the summer. So it's a pretty cool opportunity. And we appreciate them being part of our team and an extra set of hands for the summer. And they get to experience all sorts of different aspects of policing. Some of them are headed up to our general headquarters tomorrow to see the helicopter and some different things up there. Maybe they'll check out the OPP museum, that kind of thing. So yeah, it's a cool opportunity for them. But just so if people see them out and about, they'll know kind of what this they're all about, who these students are.
0: Very cool. Okay. Well, let's wrap up with a car seat clinic coming up July 23rd, right?
1: Yep. So from 1 till 4, they'll be at the fire hall here in Listowel. Great opportunity for anybody who just wants to make sure that their car seats are installed properly, that they're using them properly, or booster seats. You have questions about ages or weights or restrictions or anything like that. It is much better to ask the questions and get it checked out rather than something happening. So please head on over to that on the 23rd at the fire hall from 1 till 4.
0: Okay. Again, OPP Sergeant Jill Johnson here. Remember, you can join the conversation. If you ever have a concern about something you're seeing in your community or just a question for Jill, reach out to us through our website, theranch100.com, and maybe we'll bring that to a future episode. Thanks so much for doing this, Jill.
1: Absolutely. Anytime. And we'll chat with you next week.
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0: Betty's Barns from George Canyon on 100.1 FM 854. Big thanks to OPP Sergeant Jill Johnson. She'll be back with us again next Tuesday. Right now, do want to get a qualifier for some passes for the Listowel Fair. That running July 16th through the 19th at the fairgrounds here in town. So we're going to play a little trivia pop quiz here at Ranch Country. 226-622-7288. First person with the correct answer will get in on the draw. How many years of the Listowel Fair are we celebrating? That is your question. If you've got the answer, again, shoot it to me now, and I will get you in on that draw. For now, a quick break, traffic and weather right after this.
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12: Isn't it time to find out about traffic and weather yet?
13: Ranch traffic, mainly sunny skies this morning. A high 29 degrees for the afternoon, feeling close to 37 with the Humidex. Roads are bare and dry with clear visibility. Canada Company Road from North Line to Beechwood Line just outside of Walton remains closed for asphalt paving.
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0: Good morning, The Ranch.
1: Good morning.
0: Hello, how are you?
1: Good, how are you?
0: Very good, thank you. Whitney?
1: It is Whitney.
0: Good stuff.
2: Hi.
0: Hello, how are you?
2: Good.
0: Well, let's get you in on this draw. It's two weekend passes, okay, that will get you in every day. So, how many years of the List Wolf Fair are we celebrating with?
1: Okay. 170
0: is the answer we're looking for. You trying to coax it out of them?
1: Well, Casey was, but she decided to stuff her face with her croissant.
0: That's the right choice, Casey. Whitney, you now have a shot to take home these bracelets. I'm going to call our winner on Friday, okay?
1: Sounds good.
0: Okay. Whitney, thanks so much for the call. You and Casey have a great day. Talk to you soon.
1: You too.
0: All right. Bye. Thanks. Bye-bye. And there we go. Whitney and Casey in on the draw. Like I said, going to take qualifiers throughout the week, and then we'll call our winners for these bracelets on Friday as well. Because they didn't come across my desk until Tuesday, we'll take two qualifiers either tomorrow, Thursday, or Friday. So we can have five names total. For now, Nick Powell is ready to rock and roll. We're going to get into our news. You can find his full news stories on our website, theranch100.com. Weather is weird because we're supposed to be seeing nothing but sunshine. A high of 29. Looks awfully cloudy out there right now, sitting at 20.
3: From the Ranch Newsroom, I'm Nick Powell. Over $69,000 in drugs has been seized after an investigation of trafficking controlled substances in Stratford. On June 16th, the Stratford Police Emergency Response Unit executed search warrants at a home on Ontario Street and residence on Devon Street. The search warrants dug up 689.3 grams of cocaine, valued at $68,930, 8 grams of crystal meth, valued at $480, digital scales, and drug packaging. Police arrested four suspects, with a 31-year-old and 24-year-old being held in custody for bail hearings, while a 26-year-old and 49-year-old were released with future court dates this month. Upper Grand District School Board Director of Education and CEO Peter Sovereign has announced his retirement. Sovereign, who will retire at the end of September, closes a career spanning over three decades in public education and public service. Current Associate Director Brent McDonald will be the newest director and CEO of the board. Brent started his education career in 1994, who in 2001 became Vice Principal of the board and Principal of Priory Park Public School in 2010. And the Township of Centre Wellington is inviting residents and businesses to help shape the future of the Bellwood Hall, a campaign kickoff transforming one of the township's most treasured gathering places. Centre Wellington's already committed to important improvements, which includes enhanced accessibility at the main entrance, a full interior renovation of the main hall, HVAC and electrical upgrades, and the installation of a new on-site sewage system. A fundraising campaign's launched with a goal of $200,000. For these and other stories, visit our website at theranch100.com. Weather is next.
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0: Bradley Hale on 100.1 FM, Perth County's hottest country. Just a quick reminder that tonight is the night. The pop-up dog park, brought to you by the North Perth Dog Park, will be set up behind Steve Kerr Memorial Arena beginning at 6 p.m. and running until 8 p.m. Just the first of many, and we're hoping to raise enough funds to make the dog park a full-time reality. It's an off-leash event, too, so hopefully you have some time here where you can bring your four-legged friend down. The more, the merrier. If you want any other information on it, make sure to check out North Perth Dog Park on Facebook. They just ask that you bring water for yourself and your dog, a portable water bowl, poop bags, of course, a leash, and a lawn chair, plus bug spray. Probably wouldn't be a bad idea. We've been talking about this for so long. This is your chance to show them some support. In the meantime, Sully Burrows is coming up.
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0: Victoria Banks, The Wheel on 100.1 FM. Just jumping in for a quick second here. I'm not sure if you saw the post on our Facebook page, but Roland Archer and Nick Haddad are heading out for the Grand Fondo Lake Huron cycling event in support of the Saugeen Shores Hospital Foundation. They have set up a team. They're going to be riding a tandem bicycle, and the helmets they picked out, just chef's kiss. They're asking that if you can support them to head to raceroster.com. They have provided the link on our Facebook page, so look for the ranch. Again, the guys headed out for the Grand Fondo Lake Huron cycling event. They got a great name too, but you got to see their attire.
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9: Ranch weather, mainly sunny skies this morning with a high 29 degrees heading into the afternoon, feeling close to 37 with the humidex and a UV index of 8 or very high. Partly cloudy skies later tonight with a chance of showers, low 16. Tomorrow, sunshine throughout the day, turning to a mix of sun and cloud, high 30, feeling like 36. And clear skies Wednesday night, low 19. A mix of sun and cloud through the day on Thursday, chance of showers, high 28. Find your full weather forecast online at theranch100.com.
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0: Matt Martin on 100.1 FM, 949. Time to skedaddle here, Ranch Country. But big thanks to everyone who joined us this morning. Remember, we're going to continue our contesting tomorrow, but we are going to take two qualifiers for our weekend passes for the Listowel Fair. So make sure you're listening. Celebrating 170 years. I'll have another piece of trivia for you tomorrow. Just a cue to text if you'd like to head to the Mount Forest Fireworks Festival. That is four passes, good for the Saturday night. And then, of course, our $25 DQ gift cards. Congratulations to our qualifiers from today, including Zoe and Whitney. For now, I've got Rosewood Ave and Griffin Palmer coming up. We're both back with you later on tonight to recap our birthday submissions. Stay safe. Have a great day.
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0: Moncton. 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
11: Ranch weather, mainly sunny skies this morning with a high 29 degrees heading into the afternoon. Feeling close to 37 with the humidex and a UV index of 8 or very high. Partly cloudy skies later tonight with a chance of showers, low 16. Tomorrow, sunshine throughout the day, turning to a mix of sun and cloud, high 30, feeling like 36. And clear skies Wednesday night, low 19. A mix of sun and cloud through the day on Thursday, chance of showers, high 28. Find your full weather forecast online at theranch100.com.
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6: Ranch weather, mainly sunny skies this morning with a high 29 degrees heading into the afternoon, feeling close to 37 with the humidex and a UV index of 8 or very high. Partly cloudy skies later tonight with a chance of showers, low 16. Tomorrow, sunshine throughout the day, turning to a mix of sun and cloud, high 30, feeling like 36, and clear skies Wednesday night, low 19. A mix of sun and cloud through the day on Thursday, chance of showers, high 28. Find your full weather forecast online at theranch100.com.
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1: From the Ranch Newsroom, I'm Nick Powell. Hanover police have charged one man after an assault and weapons investigation. Officers were called July 3rd, just before 3:30 a.m., of a dispute at a motel parking lot between two men known to each other. 35-year-old of no fixed address assaulted another man, breaking his cell phone and chasing him with what appeared to be a machete concealed in a bag. Victim suffered minor injuries but did not need medical attention. Officers located the suspect walking on 10th Street, who was arrested without incident. 35-year-old was charged with assault, assault with a weapon, mischief under $5,000, two counts of breach of probation, who was remanded into custody. North Huron is joining plenty of other local townships and municipalities who are going against the Bring Your Own events involving alcohol for events. The province recently amended Ontario regulations under the Liquor License and Control Act, which would allow those who attend events to bring their own alcohol so long as the event had a Bring Your Own event permit. Denise Lockie, Community Engagement Coordinator for North Huron, says she has spoken with special event organizers in the township who agree with the move from North Huron to not have these events.
2: We're trying to organize this with special event operators, and the majority of the special event operators have all said they don't want to participate anyways, just because that's how they make their money to make these festivals go.
1: Council was in complete favor of not having Bring Your Own events in North Huron. City of Stratford is warning residents of a scam going around on some downtown parking meters. Illegitimate QR code stickers have been seen on parking meters across the city, but officials say staff have done no such thing and say do not scan the codes with your phone, do not follow the links, as it could lead you to a fake parking app. This isn't overly common, as it is similar parking scams have been seen across Ontario. Those who spot these in Stratford are asked to contact the clerk's office. And an American congresswoman's looking at introducing legislation to have the United States Trade Representative conduct an investigation into Canadian provinces who were refusing to put American booze on the shelf. Claudia Tenney says American wineries, breweries, and distilleries all deserve fair access to Canadian markets and not discriminatory treatment for one of their closest trading partners. Ontario is among those still without American products on the LCBO shelves, but Premier Doug Ford says he would welcome them back once the Canada-US-Mexico agreement on trade is renewed. For these and other stories, visit our website at theranch100.com. Weather is next.
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1: Ranch weather, a mix of sun and cloud throughout the afternoon, slight chance of showers and a risk of thunderstorm with a high 29 degrees, feeling close to 37 with the humidex, UV index of 8 or very high. Partly cloudy skies later tonight, down to a low of 16 overnight. Tomorrow, a mix of sun and cloud throughout the day, chance of showers, high 30, feeling like 36 with clear skies Wednesday night and a low 19. Cloudy skies with a chance of showers on Thursday, high 28. It's currently 22 degrees in Listowel, 21 in Wingham, 21 in Harrison. Find your full weather forecast online at theranch100.com.
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1: Checking sports, it's the final set of the round of 16 for the FIFA World Cup, wrapping up with Egypt battling Argentina, and Colombia takes on Switzerland. Quarterfinals run on Thursday. Toronto Blue Jays are still looking to get over their losing ways, staying in San Francisco, taking on the Giants at 9:45. For the Detroit Tigers, they're home to the Athletics at 6:40, while the Tampa Bay Rays host the New York Yankees. As expected, the Toronto Raptors morning conference saw Kyle Lowry retire as a member of the franchise. Lowry, over 20 seasons in the NBA, spent 12 in Toronto, including being part of the 2019 NBA championship. Six-time All-Star is also expected to get his number 7 jersey retired into the Toronto Raptors. The Calgary Flames have inked defenseman Simon Nemich to a 5-year, $36.25 million contract, carrying a cap hit of $7.25 million. 22-year-old was acquired in a trade with New Jersey for 2 first-round picks, a second-round pick, and a forward. Nemich posted 11 goals and 26 points in 68 games with New Jersey last season. And 2 games tonight in Huron County Fastball with the Walton Brewers at home to the Belmore Stingers, while Sebringville welcomes the Mitchell Mets. And that is a look at sports. I'm Nick Powell.
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9: Checking in on the financial markets over the noon hour, the TSX down 97 points to 35,114. The S&P 500 slipped 45 points lower to 74.92. The Dow Jones dropped 116 points to 52,939, while the NASDAQ fell 376 points to 25,744. Crude is up $1.73 to $70.28 a barrel. Gold down $6 to $4,161 an ounce, and the loonie trading at 70.4 cents U.S. With your noon market watch, I'm Robin Brady.
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14: Good afternoon. Here is the report for Tuesday from Farm Market News at the University of Guelph Ridgetown campus. From Ontario Pork, Quebec's average price on Monday was $216.32 per 100 kilos dressed weight. The previous market's day, CME constructed price was $91.56 U.S. per 100 weight dressed weight. Compared to the previous day, this was up 2 cents. At the Chicago Board of Trade today, the corn futures are narrowly mixed. September down a quarter cent at 438. December up a half at 458 and one quarter. Soybean futures are slightly lower. August down one at 1183. November also down one at 1191 and one quarter. And wheat futures are slightly higher, with September up two and a quarter at 616 and one quarter. The Listowel area cash corn price $5.93. Soybean $16.28 to $16.33. And soft red winter wheat $7.36 to $7.41 per bushel. For 100.1 The Ranch, I'm Blair Andrews at Farm Market News.
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1: Time for today's farm feature. Ontario potato farmers are being urged to look for any early signs of late blight. Late blight made its appearances in Ontario potato fields in 2023 and 2024, which appears on the upper side of the leaves as brown spots with a yellowish halo. The Canadian Food Inspection Agency will allow up to 1% of late blight infections in certified potato seed, so growers should spend some time double-checking their seeds before planting, as well as disinfecting cutting equipment and grading out any suspicious-looking tubers. Potato specialist for the Ontario Potato Board, writing in a late blight newsletter, Eugenia Banks says, late blight is a community disease, and the management practices of a single grower could affect an entire potato production area.
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2: Ranch weather. Mix of sun and cloud this afternoon. 30% chance of showers late and a risk of a thunderstorm. High of 29, feeling 37 with Humidex. UV index very high. Partly cloudy this evening, low of 16. Mix of sun and cloud tomorrow morning, 40% chance of showers in the afternoon, high of 30, feeling 36, UV index very high. Clear tomorrow evening, low of 19. Cloudy Thursday, 60% chance of showers, high of 28. For your long-range weather forecast, visit theranch100.com.
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7: Summer in Midwestern Ontario. The sun is shining, the drinks are cold, and 100.1 The Ranch is the soundtrack of summer. Correction, Burge. Technically, that was my soundtrack to summer. Didn't you just fall off a paddleboard? I was conducting marine weather research. You were trying to impress people doing yoga on the dock. The forecast clearly called for a 70% chance of looking cool and a 100% chance of failing.
0: Whether you're on the beach, the cottage, the barbecue, or stuck behind a camper doing 60 in an 80 zone, 100.1 The Ranch is Midwestern Ontario's hottest country and your soundtrack of summer.

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4: Ranch weather. Mix of sun and cloud this afternoon, 30% chance of showers late and a risk of a thunderstorm. High of 29, feeling 37 with Humidex. UV index very high. Partly cloudy this evening, low of 16. Mix of sun and cloud tomorrow morning, 40% chance of showers in the afternoon. High of 30, feeling 36. UV index very high. Clear tomorrow evening, low of 19. Cloudy Thursday, 60% chance of showers, high of 28. For your long-range weather forecast, visit theranch100.com.
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A little duet action from Sean Desmond and Dallas Smith. That is One Good Life. Dylan Scott before that. And we've got more than one great tune on the way before a check of your weather. We'll hear from Luke Combs, Cole Swindell, and Morgan Wallen only on The Ranch.

0: 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Morgan Wallen there with Don't We, and happy a Tuesday. 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Jackie Wills back in studio with you, and as we head into your afternoon, why don't we take a look at your weather forecast for today. It is currently about 25 degrees Celsius, a mix of sun and cloud with a 30% chance of showers late this afternoon and a risk of a thunderstorm. A high of 29, humidex of 37. Tonight's partly cloudy with a low of 16. For your long-range weather forecast, theranch100.com.
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0: It's July the 7th, and today we're going back to the year 1956 when Johnny Cash was inducted into the Grand Ole Opry. He was actually expelled in 1965 for breaking the stage lights with his microphone stand during an Opry performance, but he was later reconciled in 1968 and remained a member the rest of his life. This is Johnny Cash on the Ranch.
1: I was toting my pack along the dusty Winnemucca Road when along came a semi with a high and canvas covered load. If you're going to Winnemucca Mac with me, you can ride. And so I climbed into the cab and then I settled down inside. He asked me if I'd seen a road with so much dust and sand, and I said, listen,

Parkersburg, Gravelburg, Colorado, Ellensburg, Rexburg, Vicksburg, Eldorado, Larimore, Atmore, Havistall, Chattanooga, Chasta, Nebraska, Alaska, Opelika, Baraboo, Waterloo, Kalamazoo, Kansas City, Sioux City, Cedar City, Dodge City.

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12: Ranch weather. Mix of sun and cloud this afternoon. 30% chance of showers late and a risk of a thunderstorm. High of 29, feeling 37 with humidex. UV index very high. Partly cloudy this evening, low of 16. Mix of sun and cloud tomorrow morning. 40% chance of showers in the afternoon. High of 30, feeling 36. UV index very high. Clear tomorrow evening, low of 19. Cloudy Thursday, 60% chance of showers. High of 28. For your long-range weather forecast, visit theranch100.com.
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0: 101.1 FM, and it's another busy week over in the town of Minto. Right now, Pepper's happening at the Harrison Senior Center. The Four Paws Flying Entertainment is also on now until 3:30 at the Palmerston Library. Looking ahead to tomorrow, dining's back at Harrison United Church at 12 o'clock noon. And tomorrow evening, the Gray Wellington Theater Guild will have their casting for White Christmas starting at 7:30 p.m. at the Harrison Town Hall Theater. Find the town of Minto online for the full schedule and all of the details.
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2: Another Terrific Tuesday is here, and in case you missed it, yesterday we debuted the latest and greatest from Owen Sound's very own, Mr. Jeff Catto. He's now going by Just Catto, and he had just announced he's coming to Ontario. Well, back to Ontario. He's currently residing in Alberta, but he's coming back to Ontario this fall to jump on tour with Peterborough's very own Elise Saunders. 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
4: Ranch weather. Mix of sun and cloud this afternoon. 30% chance of showers late and a risk of a thunderstorm. High of 29, feeling 37 with Humidex. UV index very high. Partly cloudy this evening, low of 16. Mix of sun and cloud tomorrow morning. 40% chance of showers in the afternoon. High of 30, feeling 36. UV index very high. Clear tomorrow evening, low of 19. Cloudy Thursday, 60% chance of showers. High of 28. For your long-range weather forecast, visit theranch100.com.
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1: 35-year-old had their license suspended after a crash in Puslinch. July 2nd at around 5:30 p.m., police responded to a single vehicle rollover on Wellington Road 34. While interacting with the driver, officers believed they'd been drinking, who demanded a breath sample, registering a warm range. 35-year-old Brampton was given a 7-day license suspension and charged with careless driving. Wheel garbage and recycling carts have arrived in North Huron. Residents, if they haven't already received them, should expect them by at least July 17th, as the township adopts a new way for garbage and recycling collection. The first day with these new carts will be July 21st, with bag tags no longer being required after July 14th. Carts should be placed at the end of the driveway or edge of a sidewalk, with 2 to 3 feet of space between, and no obstructions on the road. Township of Center Wellington's inviting residents and businesses to shape the future of the Bellwood Hall with a campaign kickoff, transforming one of the township's most treasured places. Center Wellington has already committed to making important improvements to the hall. A fundraising campaign's kicked off with a goal of $200,000. Checking sports, it's the final set of the round of 16 at the FIFA World Cup, which wrapped up seeing Egypt battle against Argentina, while Colombia takes on Switzerland. The quarterfinals begin Thursday. Toronto Blue Jays are still looking to get over their losing ways, staying in San Francisco, taking on the Giants at 9:45. Well, the Tampa Bay Rays host the New York Yankees. And two games tonight in Huron County Fastball, with the Walton Brewers at home to the Belmore Stingers, while Sebringville welcomes the Mitchell Mets.
0: Stay up to date with the news at theranch100.com and tune in tomorrow morning for the latest news with Nick Powell.
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Kenny Chesney with Carry on the Ranch Airwaves. And we've heard of Christmas in July, but this should almost be April Fool's in July. More details coming up after the Erect Laws and Riley Green on the Ranch.

0: Your Terrific Tuesday continues, and I'm not too sure if this is a terrific idea or not, but Pringles announced that they'll be selling flavored hot dog buns. Mm-hmm. The buns will have the flavors of their chips, and the buns will come in cans. So, one bun per can. They're called the Pringles Pop Dog Buns, and they're a limited edition line of potato-based hot dog buns infused with three flavors. 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And you have to buy a three-pack of their chips for $7 so that you can get three buns for free with them. So it's really not free, but there will be two drops. One will be tomorrow, and one will be next Wednesday the 15th, which happens to be National Hot Dog Day, which honestly is quite fitting. I don't think I'll be buying any of these, but if you do, please film a review for us and let us know. We've got some more tunes next.
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0: with some Patti Loveless on the Air Ranch airwaves. And the Knox Presbyterian Church is back at it once again today with another free community meal. And it's Tuesday, so of course they have to celebrate Taco Tuesday. They'll have tacos, chili nachos, salad, and scooped ice cream for dessert from 5 to 6 p.m. tonight at Knox Presbyterian Church. That's at 220 Livingstone Ave North in Listowel. And they would love to see you there.
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7: Ranch weather. Partly cloudy this evening. 40% chance of showers early. Low of 16. Sunny tomorrow morning. High of 30. Feeling 36 with Humidex. UV index very high. Partly cloudy tomorrow evening. Skies clearing before morning. Low of 18. Cloudy Thursday, 60% chance of showers, high of 28. For your long-range weather forecast, visit theranch100.com.
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0: Alrighty, folks, it is that time of the day. We are diving in and taking a look at everything you have to celebrate on your terrific Tuesday, July the 7th. And I hope you're hungry for something sweet and something salty. If you want something sweet, it is World Chocolate Day as well as National Strawberry Sundae Day. And if you want something more savory, it's National Macaroni Day. Who doesn't love macaroni? But on top of that, it is also Global Forgiveness Day, Tell the Truth Day, National Father-Daughter Take a Walk Day. Might be the perfect day for it now that you know the temperatures aren't quite as hot as last week. If you're a fan of Dora, it's National Dora Day. For all you rock and roll lovers, it's National Day of Rock and Roll. And last but not least, it is National Dive Bar Day. I will take a dive bar over a club any day. But whenever you're celebrating, hopefully your Tuesday has been terrific. We've got some more great tunes right around the corner.
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1: Hanover police have charged one man following an assault and weapons investigation. Police were called on July 3rd just before 3:30 a.m. of a dispute at a motel parking lot between two men known to each other. One suffered minor injuries but did not need medical attention. The accused later charged with assault with a weapon, mischief under $5,000, two counts of breach of probation, and was remanded into custody. North Huron's joining plenty of other local townships and municipalities going against the bring-your-own events involving alcohol. The province recently amended Ontario regulation under the Liquor License and Control Act, allowing those who attend events to bring their own alcohol, so long as the event had a bring-your-own event permit. Council was in complete favor to not have bring-your-own events within North Huron. The city of Stratford's warning residents of a scam going around to some downtown parking meters. Illegitimate QR code stickers have been seen on parking meters across the city. Officials say staff have done no such thing. You're asked not to scan the code with your phone, follow the links, as it could lead you to a fake parking app. Those who spot these in Stratford are asked to contact the clerk's office. Checking sports, it's the final set of the round of 16 at the FIFA World Cup, which wrapped up seeing Egypt battle against Argentina, while Colombia takes on Switzerland. The quarterfinals begin Thursday. Toronto Blue Jays are still looking to get over their losing ways, staying in San Francisco, taking on the Giants at 9:45. Well, the Tampa Bay Rays host the New York Yankees. And two games tonight in Huron County Fastball with the Walton Brewers at home to the Belmore Stingers, while Sebringville welcomes the Mitchell Mets.
0: Stay up to date with the news at theranch100.com and tune in tomorrow morning for the latest news with Nick Powell.
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13: 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The TSX closed 60 points higher at 35,272. The S&P 500 lost 33 points to close at 7,503. The Dow Jones is down 130 points to finish the day at 52,925, while the NASDAQ closed at 25,818, 302 points lower. Crude is up $3 to $72 a barrel. Gold fell $42 to $4,125 an ounce. And the Canadian dollar is trading at 70 cents U.S. With your closing market report, I'm Kirk Dickinson.
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15: She's

Jason Aldean is kicking off your 5 o'clock drive home. And one of our favorite country stars is gearing up to turn 50 in just a few short weeks. And it sounds like they're going to throw quite the party. All the details coming up after Tennille Arts and Megan Maroney on The Ranch.

0: This is your news from Nashville on 100.1 FM. And Mr. Luke Bryan turns 50 in a few weeks. His birthday's on July 17th. And he's throwing a ginormous undertaking of a party. That's literally what he said. Of course, he couldn't miss out on the opportunity to prank Blake Shelton, who also recently turned 50. Luke said, "I said this is a save the date, but I didn't even put the date on there when I sent him the invitation. I wear 50 a lot better than him." If you're not familiar, the two share a playful friendship, so it's all good. But Luke also poked fun at his song, Fish Hunt Golf Drink, and said that his party will have fishing, golfing, coffee, Advil, IVs, vitamin C, bungee jumping, and more. All those things you need when you turn 50. Happy early birthday, Luke. We can't wait to hear all about your ginormous undertaking. This has been your news from Nashville on the Ranch.
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0: Rerouting.

0: Who doesn't love some Brooks and Dunn on the ranch airwaves? And members of the North Perth Dog Park have been hard at it this afternoon, putting up snow fence at the dog park site. 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
6: Ranch weather. Partly cloudy this evening, 40% chance of showers early, low of 16. Sunny tomorrow morning, high of 30, feeling 36 with Humidex. UV index very high. Partly cloudy tomorrow evening, skies clearing before morning, low of 18. Cloudy Thursday, 60% chance of showers, high of 28. For your long-range weather forecast, visit theranch100.com.
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0: the ranch, Perth County's hottest country. Tim Hicks there with Slide On Over. And as we slide into your evening, my time with you today is coming to an end. But I will see you guys again tomorrow at 2 p.m. Burge and Pal keeping you company in the a.m. Enjoy your evening. 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
1: 35-year-old had their license suspended after a crash in Puslinch. July 2nd at around 5:30 p.m., police responded to a single vehicle rollover on Wellington Road 34. While interacting with the driver, officers believed they'd been drinking, who demanded a breath sample, registering a warm range. 35-year-old of Brampton was given a 7-day license suspension and charged with careless driving. Wheeled garbage and recycling carts have arrived in North Huron. Residents, if they haven't already received them, should expect them by at least July 17th, as the township adopts a new way for garbage and recycling collection. The first day with these new carts will be July 21st, with bag tags no longer being required after July 14th. Carts should be placed at the end of the driveway or edge of a sidewalk, with 2 to 3 feet of space between, and no obstructions on the road. The Township of Center Wellington's inviting residents and businesses to shape the future of the Bellwood Hall with a campaign kickoff, transforming one of the township's most treasured places. Center Wellington has already committed to making important improvements to the hall. A fundraising campaign's kicked off with a goal of $200,000. Checking sports, it's the final set of the round of 16 at the FIFA World Cup, which wrapped up seeing Egypt battle against Argentina, while Colombia takes on Switzerland. The quarterfinals begin Thursday. Toronto Blue Jays are still looking to get over their losing ways, staying in San Francisco, taking on the Giants at 9:45. Well, the Tampa Bay Rays host the New York Yankees. And two games tonight in Huron County Fastball, with the Walton Brewers at home to the Belmore Stingers, while Sebringville welcomes the Mitchell Mets.
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0: 100.1 FM, The Ranch, Perth County's hottest country. Brandon back with you again. Wanted to wish a very happy birthday to Matt Brodhacker again from all of us here at The Ranch. Matt, I'm sure your friends and family thinking about you today as well. My younger brother Carson celebrated his 35th birthday today, so not sure if he's listening now, but a happy birthday to you as well, pal. We'll see you soon. Birthday submissions are free. Just get them to us through our website or by calling or texting us morning of. We've got a $25 DQ gift card up for grabs. We're doing weekend passes for the 170th Listowel Fair, and we've also got family passes for Saturday night of the Mount Forest Fireworks Festival. Your chance at all three coming up first thing in the AM. We did have another edition of your OPP Minute with OPP Sergeant Jill Johnson this morning, just recapping Canada Day for us, and she'll be back with us next week. Doesn't look like we have any guests on the docket so far, but that could change by tomorrow morning, so make sure you're tuned in to Burge and Pal. For now, as always, stay safe, enjoy your night. We'll catch up again tomorrow.
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4: Ranch weather. Partly cloudy this evening, 40% chance of showers early, low of 16. Sunny tomorrow morning, high of 30, feeling 36 with Humidex. UV index very high. Partly cloudy tomorrow evening, skies clearing before morning, low of 18. Cloudy Thursday, 60% chance of showers, high of 28. For your long-range weather forecast, visit theranch100.com.
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0: County's Honest Country, 100.1 The Ranch, and happy Tuesday. Nick Powell keeping you company here, kicking off into the evening here together. Just a couple of things here to spend some time talking about, including what's coming up this weekend, including the Clifford Carnival Celebration going on with Clifford Connects and the town of Minto. So taking place here on July 11th, they are taking over Alora Street North. Just a complete day of fun. They've got a car show, dog show, different vendors, live entertainment, food, games, and so much more. Just a huge celebration going to be taking down there at Clifford. Love to see just how many different events have been able to make its way to Clifford. Just not too long ago, Kites in Clifford, a big success at that. And now we have the Clifford Carnival Celebration to look forward to here on Saturday. Great to see just so much level of support coming in for the community there in Clifford. We'll swing it back here with some more great Ranch Country on 100.1 The Ranch.
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0: 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Also known as the season where I track humidity levels so precisely, I can tell you when your hair gives up on life. How it's just hot, It's 87% hot, 12% sticky, and 1% why did I wear jeans?
11: That's the sound of summer right there.
1: Oh, you guys are really leaning into the summer vibe in the morning, huh?
11: Jackie!
1: Yeah, yeah, sunshine, road trips, lake days, very cute. But you know who's really carrying summer?
11: Don't say it.
1: Afternoon drive, when people are actually done working. Windows are down, ice cream's melting, and they're heading to the beach. That's my

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6: Ranch weather. Partly cloudy this evening, 40% chance of showers early, low of 16. Sunny tomorrow morning, high of 30, feeling 36 with Humidex. UV index very high. Partly cloudy tomorrow evening, skies clearing before morning, low of 18. Cloudy Thursday, 60% chance of showers, high of 28. For your long-range weather forecast, visit theranch100.com.
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0: 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And just before we sign off here, just want to remind everybody, when it comes down to streaming us, there are many ways you can do it. 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The only thing you need to provide is your email address to get started, and that's all it's going to take. No setting up a username, no making a unique password, none of that. As long as you've got your email, you're good to go. That way, you can stream us no matter where you are in the world. Could be even right here in Listowel or halfway across the world, as we always say. It doesn't really matter where you are. On top of it as well, it is a valuable tool to provide feedback here for us in studio. So if you're listening to a song and you're really vibing with it, you can give it the thumbs up option on the app. That lets us know that you like what you're listening to and want to hear a little bit more of it. Now, on the other side of that as well, you can actually give the thumbs down option saying, hey, maybe a little less of this. And we take that feedback into consideration. Of course, things like recently played artists, we've got that there for you. We've got curated playlists there just for you. The artists that we're playing the most here on the ranch, all of that made possible with the iHeartRadio app. Take care, stay safe, and we'll catch up with you again here on Wednesday.
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